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1: Check my ride, man. He's a Cadillac, man. Custom made for Reza. 90 miles away, they're living like pigs. They're living in squalor, man. 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People telling them what to do. Nobody telling Razor Ramon what to do, man. Nobody.
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0: T'as jamais écouté Shiz 94.3?
1: Aïe aïe!
2: 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Yeah, the longer...

0: 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Because when they get to the final exhibition that celebrates my good name, I want you to be on display too, because all that really remains of me is you.
1: Here we go.

0: fist with my ex dead. 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Brush my teeth with a brick, shower in a bunker. After party, after crib, we only huffing duster. Yelling in the telephone under the covers. Slipped in the shower, now the light'll take me under. 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In the garden with the snakes, now I'm living in debt. In a world with no end, who the f*** needs friends? I got a million brain problems and my f*** is probably all of them.
1: Trying to be down, well, he probably could. But that f*** just a little too Hollywood. Took about a pound of the Charlie for the party good. 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Step off, back up. Back up, back up, back up, back up. Step back up, back up, back up, back up, back up. Back up, back up, back up, back up, back up, back up, back up, back up, back up, back up.
2: Drugs, drugs, drugs, drugs. She take another shot and then she give another hug. She feeling really snug like a rug who under a bug. Or maybe she meant the opposite. Molly dead and she copping it. Selfie photo, she cropping it. Since they asking, she popping it. Self-control, yeah, she locking it. All the way thong, she rocking it. Showing she lonely, only to end up alone and cocking it.
3: Party, party, party, party.
2: And she ain't stopping it. Next morning, time for work, she's still asleep. About to lose her job, and it's the third time this week. She trying to make that paper on the web show on her feet. To them creeps, ain't she sweet? Now we asking her to meet at a club, 42nd and White Lock. Now we got her corner, trying to show her why.

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Took about a pound of the Charlie for the party good. They ain't ever seen a Rick, they shot him where he stood. Step off, back up, back up, back up, back up, back up. Step back up, back up, back up, back up, back up. Back up, back up. Fake red on them hot cheese sticks from the corner store. Pocket full of Lucy's and a cherry coke. Red nose like a pit. Wipes that on the sleeve. Back to the counter. Pop clip. Empty the drawer. Leave. House packs from the front door to the back door. Can't breathe. Loud pack lit out back in the backyard. That weed smelling the clothes and in the skin. The flow going in. She twerking alone. You don't want to touch her. She probably could bite your face off in a minute. She hitting them bath salts like it was exfoliating. It's no more glasses because the keep breaking. Get your red cup. Step up. Pull up. Burn up. Hold up. She already know. Turn up. Turn up. Turn up. So when the eyes look marble, that's the cold. And the rain is coming down again. Under the porch light, it glows. It burns when it hits the skin. Cleans the soul, they say. But why would you listen to them? Just get a new one, like a white tee at the corner store. They got them 2 for 10. Trying to be down, well, he probably could. But that just a little too Hollywood. Took about a pound of the Charlie for the party good. They ain't never seen a brick. They shot him where he stood. Step off. Back up. Back up. Back up. Back up. Back up. 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

0: 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Once a lifetime of pleasure ends, an eternity in hell begins. 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Such is your fate when you refuse to pay the price of clarity.
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1: Everywhere I go.

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1: 50 isn't enough, I'm all. Now, Lewis, before you decide how to play the hand that could clean you out, I want you to think of our entire history. Of me always winning, and you always losing. And when you finish doing that, you'll realize that it doesn't really matter what you do, because whatever it is, it's going to be the wrong decision. See, that's exactly what I was talking about. All I had was 10 high. Like I said, poker isn't about playing the odds. It's about playing the man.
0: I have to say, that was impressive.
1: Well, Steven, I didn't beat him to impress you. I beat him because that's what I do. I don't follow orders. I don't bend a knee.

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I don't see two white men jumping special and falling down the escalator in the airport. Niggas is cooking them and he's telling the cops, no, he didn't jump me, he attacked me. Special ain't doing none of that. I don't see Special running at the Rucker and all that. You know, this is respectful shit. 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